0: once got in his mind to ask the hand of Sir Michael's daughter.
1: The greatest beauty one could find. But if his passion caught her...
0: The main thing is not to feel shy, Ole. You can't get less than a no.
1: She has got money and plenty of honey. For suitors she would have no need.
0: She has no need.
1: But don't

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And I realize that I was only dreaming. For there's a garden, there's a sad old padre. Arm in arm we'll walk at daybreak, when again I'll touch the green, green grass of home.

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And soon I'm gonna join those deep dark waters, for I

Currency rate. Pal pal ki khabar har pal. Aapki pehchan, aapki zuban, aapki awaaz, voice of Norway.

like a bird on a wire, like a drunk in a midnight choir. I have tried in my way to be free. Like a worm on a hook, like a knife.

like a beast with his horn. I have torn everyone who reached out for